this lonesome road. Lord, I wonder why the world is so cold. 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

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By the bus stop, sucking on a lollipop. 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
1: 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I couldn't fight them. 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

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If you need a seed to prosper, you must first put down some roots.

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So got 100 left to serve, staring hopeless, uncork the gin.

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Now would you ever realize the consequences?

0: Yeah, we'll do another one right away. It's just hitting.
1: Take
0: that's
1: two.
0: All. It's just hitting the spots, you know. Everything felt great, the rhythm and everything.
1: Take two.

Still, I'd sure like to see you. I'd sure like to be with you. Time ticks by

agreed upon in Kyoto. We ought to all save water, but we don't even try. Take a 30-minute shower.

Walls of stone come crumbling down. Memories fade like forgotten stars.